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Bravo 4 Adam, 4583, negative 1029, expired 815, 2026. 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
1: 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He put himself in travel status with No 1021 and APRMS for an S-mile. 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If you can call, I'll come so we can get his phone number added so we can reach him later. I'll be appreciated. 7-5.

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Stage at 7. Fall injury. 5900. South Gilbert Road. Met at 2811. Page at 7.

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Injured person, 301, North 43rd Avenue. Engine 14, 8F9.

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A202 Santana Kyrie OD, sound off ramp. 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Fire channel A12.

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Okay.

0: multiple vehicles. Do you want me to start 1331 LAX location also?
1: 202 and Kyrene, you made contact with the white Mercedes with the hazard lights on. There's no fire. Battalion 7 can go back in service at their discretion. Armed to Battalion 7.
0: Copy. Second caller or third caller said baseline, the cover to report to Mr. Trevor's car. This one does not mention the motorcycle. This one has a head injury, 72. Yes, sir.
2: Yeah, the motorcycle bound 1442, blocking 2 and 3 adjacent to baseline off-ramp. Access what?
0: Can you say the motorcycle is blocking the 2 and 3 lane?
2: Riders down on the road, motorcycle blocking. There's a couple of two-gooders out with
0: them. Timber copy. All units are responding to motorcycle now. This is going to be adjacent to baseline access point where the rider is on the ground. Can't see back. Can you tell if he has helmet on?
2: Doesn't look like he has. He's actually sitting up, but there's no helmet on right now.
0: Copy, no helmet on now. 7025.
1: Oh, I'm probably engine 43. The driver of the vehicle said all they did was run out of gas. There's no emergency. Engine 43 will be making their way back to the deal.
0: 1330. Do you want me to start a tow for this one?
2: Simple. I copy the other one. 60 volts verified. This one has 1334
0: is in that area. Would you like me to divert them? Blocking number 3 lane, multiple callers on HPTOC at 14 and 17 to 6 hours.

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Ladder tender 43. Pay deck 8. Seizure. 15,245. South 29th Street. Ladder tender 43. Pay deck 8.

0: HPG that says blocking the lane 4 just east of Alma School access from Country Club. 17 joint.
1: Okay, we got an MCSO deputy out here. Yeah, we're blocking 2 and 3. There's going to be an RV off right and another vehicle off left.
2: Special call rescue 28.
0: Oh, 10 o'clock.
2: 79. South 21st Street. Rescue 28. KDAC 8.

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0: Call number 1460. Guadalupe, exit. Units could access from Elliott.
1: Thank you, sir. Ocean 1349, copy that.
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0: 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You've been 10-2 the whole shift, good?
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1: 1342, 10-4. 1342, 964, US 6181 westbound, off right way, band blue SUV, unknown on injury, is called in by a witness at 7042.
0: That was 1347, my apologies on 19.
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0: 7371, Theta 7, abdominal pain, 1316, deep earlier drive.
1: Contact 8.7, Nuval's called in, that's a 961 US 6181 westbound. 300 Tacoma in a white van.
0: Abdominal pain, 1884, East Greenway Drive, NBC 73, KDEX 7.

locate 1157 northbound for a Greyhound SUV, road raging, trying to run people off the roadway, flipping people off. Disconnect SRT, code 4, they have separated themselves by at least 5 cars at 7245.

0: apologize. Speaking 23-926, they're going to sort out their own.
1: Copy. 7:45. Be back. Is that going to be 961?

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1: Is the motorhome involved in your motorcycle collision?
0: Yes.
1: Thank you, sir. Sergeant Whitcomb.

0: in the green again. Are you still to 19 with the blocking, or do you want to switch you back to 19 to the 964 I-10 157?
1: East. 14th, 6th, Lincoln, is this related to the motorcycle?

0: coming. It is going to be still blocking the center lane of using the Guadalupe access Elliott, correct?
1: 1337,
0: copy that? 1337, it's blocking the center lane of using the Guadalupe access Elliott.
1: Greenway Drive, Meta 273, KDEX 7.

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0: If you get through the 40 line, you're going to crash the Elliott.
1: Copy. H-H-O-C, I-10, Elliott, 4th, can be cleared on, District 13.

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0: made the decision.
1: Can you start an 96
0: for that silver color? The photo color of the first place. Yes, that's dispatch. Deputy. Engine 375. Hey, decade. Hi, 112. Hi, 112. The three vehicles are going to be a minor 962. One driver is requesting fire. Be checked out for a lower extremity pain.
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0: north of Guam on the 101, heading northbound. Third driver is using the right shoulder in the score. Take it off the clock.
1: 13-13, what happened next? Shoulder there, except the highway, I think he said well, okay.

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1: Just stated, copy that traffic, correct?

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0: Standard 2840, I copy semi. 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
1: Yeah, we called them for your call before we, they said they needed it, and I just said we just didn't have any troopers. He is at your, the correct location.
0: 2840.
1: Is it negative we don't, or you do?
0: We do.
1: Yeah, he is yours, sir. I had 18 of them. We just don't know which vehicle yet.

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Payback 8. Adam Abite. 18th Street and Matthew Lane. Yes, 232. 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

0: Hostile the 19 is a bad call. I got an out with traffic. He's 12 on 202 eastbound. Charles William Young, 7045 is on the Odyssey Green.
1: Just south or just north of?

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Engine 2840, we were able to get the tenant on the line now. He's asking where the water is coming from. Is it coming from a pipe or where exactly?

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1: Someone called in that they lost an item. 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
1: 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It's supposed to be between Rural to Gilbert Road. Thank you, sir. 1814.

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1: It is going to be minor 962, and I will need somebody for dispo, but I will do my best to get everybody off to a location and let you know where I get them off at.
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0: 7, I know you're 10-6, but can I get the color on the Hyundai Accent and the Mitsubishi?
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1: 347.
0: 119 to Idaho 112, which is 20 right now.
1: He hasn't moved off highway, so he's still I-10 at wing 57, and that was... Fire to Elliot.
0: Still.
1: He hasn't moved him yet. Do you have, can I just get the report taken on your report?
0: Yeah, report taken active. My name is Coast Guard, do you need 96?
1: We already have 197, sir.
2: This is
0: Ethan,
2: North 18th Street.
0: I copy.
1: 10 minutes. I have 112.
3: 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We moved off Elliott east of with the Cobblestone auto stop.
1: 13-4-7, copy that.
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0: 242.
1: We have a debris call, if you can handle that while you check the area, for US 60 190 eastbound to the 202 northbound for Stockton at the right wing.
0: 24.
1: Thank you, 18 to Garrett.

0: 17 and ending 61. K-Deck 8. Difficulty breathing. 5627. North 16th Street. Yes, 17 and ending 61. K-Deck 8.
1: Terrific soccer match. Subject just called in to a second caller, said it's white and yellow. It's about 3 feet long. And there is an SUV stopped ahead. I know that's related. Hi, 231.

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1: That's not 4.
0: Next one is going to be pending for almost an hour and a half for 1411 Lincoln. 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

0: Control, take 2236 eastbound. We're going to be looking for a silver Toyota Prius, California plate. 7 Victor North, Frank 385. It is unable to maintain lanes, fluctuating speeds, keep straddling the lanes. The California plate is coming back as negative 1029, expiring 10-2026 on a 2016 Toyota, 1839.
1: 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Engine 287, plate of 7,

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Fire settled in 9. Fire alarm indication. 120, North 83rd Avenue. Engine 161. Fire settled in 9. Engine 286. 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Injured person. 500. South McLean Road. Engine 286. 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

0: Just a heads up, are you code 4 defendant? Thank you, sir. How at 1842? Requesting either traffic control or to get off the highway itself. They are working on RSA at 1843.
1: Visual, that's not one contact, time delay 2-3 minutes ago, 1845.

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0: 13-3-1, got it here, I see. Appreciate it, though.
1: You're welcome, 18-4-6.
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247, California 1028. 9 Mary Paul, Young 208. Traffic 2027 on a 2015 Nissan. This is Victor Robert Adam, 8 Adam 6, negative 1029, expired 5-2028, 2011 Hyundai accident, and Adam 5 Adam 8, Neighbor David, negative 1029, expired 6-2027, 2013, Chevy Camaro, 18 Victor.

Indian 6. KDEC 8. Still person. 1516. West Maricopa Street. Engine 6. KDEC 8. Engine 341. KDEC 7. Fall injury. Dobson Road and Hunt Highway. Engine 341. KDEC 7.

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0: Looks like we went off highway at Indian School just west of at the 76 gas station at 1855.

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Difficulty breathing. 44,882. 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Page at 8. Difficulty breathing. 5627. North 16th Street. 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Page at 8.

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Page 7. Fall injury. 5900. South Gilbert Road. 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Page 7.

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0: 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West Brass Cubby Avenue. 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

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Deck 7. Injured person. 115. West 6th Street. Medic 276. Deck 7.

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Meta 282 8F7

again, just to locate 16175 westbound for blue or gray SUV. As a one of the Arizona cloud plates, Arizona 8 X-ray Charles, partial, cutting people off and cross the double yellow line at 19th and 3rd.

Flight 19. Hey, deck 8. Difficulty breathing. Sky Harbor Airport Terminal 4. Flight 19. Hey, deck 8. Special call rescue 903. Hey, deck 9. It's all. 1244 South 12th Avenue. Rescue 903. Hey, deck 9.

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Pavement 7. Seizure. 3033. South Arizona Avenue. Engine 285. Pavement 7.

0: 597 of the Mesa 103 at 1841. We've been pending and we were 10-6. You are going to be looking for a... The gray or silver Mercedes, they hit debris and requesting report for debris at 1913.
1: Engine 21, KDEC 9, just came. 3501, west lowered up.
0: Engine 613, I have spoke to US 60 at 183 eastbound. I have a white truck with a white boat trailer dragging something that is causing sparks at 1913.

0: I can take care of 1490 Lincoln for 2013. I'm going to Mesa anyways. I'll talk with the RP.
1: Okay. Copy. 2030, copy that.
0: Copy that. I was just going to use the RP 21 right now anyways.
1: You want to just handle it or have 2012 handle it?
0: I'll take care of it.
1: 2012, copy that.

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1: It's supposed to be a dark Kia Sportage aggressive unknown vehicle, unknown injuries on second vehicle, 1917.

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0: Hello, okay, ATL vehicle went westbound, RP went eastbound, no longer together at 1923.
1: Hello,
0: ATL
1: vehicle went westbound, RP went eastbound, no longer together at
2: 1923.
0: I'm finding out real quick if he wants triple contact. 3245, copy that. No trooper contact needed at 1623.
2: 1923,
0: have a good day, 1923.

64 westbound. We're looking for a white Acura MDX, Arizona 10 Adam, Fort Charles 4 Adam, not able to maintain lanes, and we'll receive at 1924.

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Page 7. Unconscious person. 1203. South Kennington Drive. Engine 283. Page 7.

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Fire Saddle and 9. Fire alarm indication. 500. South 99th Avenue. Engine 62. Fire Saddle and 9.

Engine 574, K-Deck 7, Silverton, 43,584, West Maricopa Casa Grand Highway. Engine 574, K-Deck 7. Difficulty leaving. Sky Harbor Airport Terminal 4. Yes, 219. K-Deck 8.

0: 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Could you make contact with them and have that conversation about call versus debris? 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

Engine 33, Battalion 272, Medic 275, Ladder 276, Care 7, Battalion 5, and Utility 277, Fire Channel A7, 962 to Fire, I-10 at West Southern Avenue, southbound, southbound. Engine 23, Engine 32, Battalion 272, Medic 275, Ladder 276, Care 7, Battalion 5, and Utility 277, Fire Channel A7.

0: 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Are you at 6188 Westbound?
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0: 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And copy to wait.
1: Stop.

Southbound. Lisa Plastic, LHW Lane, 9256.

Thank you, sir.

Associated Central, okay, 2237 westbound, but blue Chevy Silverado, George Mary Adam, 1, Robert Zebra. 702, almost hitting vehicles and other vehicles cutting in out of traffic. Lost visual, 1028 expires 11-2027, 2015 Chevy Silverado, address Adam Mesa, Santan Valley at 19 Gate.

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3: 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Difficulty breathing, 11,021, West Kokopoksi. Engine 173, KDEC-9.

0: that the vehicle out. It's off rail. It's not staying clear, but for now the baseline off ramp is closed.
1: Baseline off ramp closed at 21.

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1: 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Difficulty breathing. 11,021. Rest stroke autopsy. Maricopa 175. Paid at 9. Engine 575.
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1: 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No person. 908, East Reliant Street, ladder 2811.
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1: 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Park problem, 1108, East Campbell Avenue. 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
1: 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Engine 287, KDEC 7.
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0: caller.
1: It looks like they're here.
0: Incorrect. Your call was called in by a witness passerby, not from another agency, and that call came in at 1952.
1: You can show, it looks like the Valley Express is 97 here.
0: 10 4 copy, 2004. 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
1: Charles Henry Tom, David 18, Fern Gable.
0: You said that was New Mexico?

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1: Negative 1029 on a 2016 Ram 4500 Wrecker out of Phoenix, 2008.

Victor 3 Adam 7 Adam 8 is going negative 1029 on a 2016 Ram 4500 record out of Phoenix 2008.

0: 2013.
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0: This is an echo. Off on the berm, there's like a concrete, looks like the truck had hit the lid and knocked it off. One of the things got down. I'm not seeing any physical damage for having to report tonight, but.
1: I'm 10-4, HPTOC, need to copy further information for the 101 and 22?
2: Negative, but it was
1: 10-1. So, up on the farm, there was a concrete lid that was knocked off, and it doesn't have any damage that needs to be responded tonight, but that lid will need to be replaced also.
2: Four, copy, thank you.
1: I'm 20 tonight.

0: 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Carbon monoxide alarm indication. 40,345.
1: We attempt to locate time delay Tesla 0101 for the northbound. Looking for a motorcycle utility link of 702-100 miles plus. Last two were not blocked. 20 limit.

0: 2016, just confirming 2013 Bay South 401 in West San Jose. PCTSD on Metro East. Do you have eyes on 2013 East? Confirming he is the southbound 101 transition to the westbound I-10. Action westbound to I-10.
1: To the westbound 202. Do you probably access if you came off the 101 going southbound?
0: 12016, copy that. Sure.

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1: 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It's one of the yellow diamond signs.
0: HVTOC, yellow diamond.
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K-Deck 8. Difficulty breathing. 11002. South 48th Street. SC-43. 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

0: traffic. Eastbound 202, Mapo 7, W280, Boy, Zebra, Henry, 5522.
1: And your call sign, sir, that was a little fast, sorry.
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1: 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2026, 2026, 2026, 2026, 2026, 2026, 2026, 2026, 2026, 2026, 2026, 2026, 2026, 2026, 2026, 2026, 2026, 2026, 2026, 2026, 2026, 2026, 2026, 2026, 2

0: Boyd Zebra Henry 5522 as 1. 2028 on a 2015 Lexus IS out of Levine at 2027. 172.
1: Say that 9. Engine 13. Say that 8. Just change.
0: 2016, 1027, but your subject is coming back negative 1029. How did that 2028? 1347.
2: I'm up on 630 burn vehicle.
0: You said you now need 96 for the burn vehicle?
2: 10 for it's black and blue now. That's next for 28.
0: Yeah, I copy. 2020.
1: Difficulty breathing. 551, West Northern Street. Maricopa 171. KDEC 9.

2.7, 9 sensors all over here, probably going to be priority towing, and do I have a step on a unit?

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0: 1872. 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LAC 72. Plate at 7.
1: Okay, 13 for 13, I want you to chase the nature of the 13, 104.
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0: Debris from the US 6194 West South for a phone call, go ahead. Thank you, 2038. 2011. 2010 is inquiring if you're on scene, if you're out with anybody with the vehicle, is it 1018 or what's the location of the vehicle's at?
1: Over.
0: Thank you, sir. 2039.

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KDF 9. It's all. 12,375 West Van Buren Street. Nevada Tender 175 and Maricopa 173. KDF 9.

Texas, or Janet, just locate 2401 eastbound for a Cossack 93 Torbeam, tailgating Arizona Adams, Sam George, 7392. The 28 send over turn satellite only. Did say the vehicle has some blue and red lights on that were flashed off visual. Time, please, 5 ago, 2046.

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1: 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Seizure. 6703. West Harbor Road. Engine 58 and FC 58. KDEC 9.

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0: 2026 10-4, Toyota Tacoma versus Honda Civic, unknown color. Also versus an FJ Cruiser. 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

Hello, caller.

0: 7-9, can you advise vehicle condition? 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
1: It was drivable. 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It doesn't have a plate currently.
0: Yep, copy. Can I have that plate for documentation?
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0: 23.
1: Wait, has that plate been fixed? 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
0: I'm just making documentation of it, sir. Thank you. I'll log it as fictitious. 23.

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1: 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Sounds like it might be the same information, but something struck it and it's now pieces.
2: Towards the right side, I'm going to try to wait for a driver to stack out so I can go over to the right.
1: Go ahead, Tim. I don't want that 193 westbound. Do you want me to stack that one to you?

1339. Are you available for traffic? Code 34 blocking 10148 southbound. Blocking the off ramp at mall post 48 for a blue or dark color passenger car. Second vehicle 97 in the area. Minus none of the related. Street keep off as a vehicle. HVTOC is looking 2150.

Ocean 13 39, I have you to 19 to a code 34 blocking, it's now 961, same location.

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located 244 eastbound. We're going to be looking for black Chevy truck, Arizona. Personalized flight of Paul Henry Adam Mary Paul Ocean is not returning. Coast 693 is where we end, Adelaide. 21 touching.

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1: 40th Street, what was the cross street?
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Okay, US 6184 eastbound. We have reported a white unknown sedan having an extreme slow rate of speed in the second lane from the right with another vehicle behind it, possibly following it. 2134.

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Codec 8. Hillperson. 4821. East Amelia Avenue. SQ61. Codec 8. Central call SQ915. Codec 9. Seeger. 5048. West Cambridge Avenue. SQ915. Codec 9.

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KDEC 9. Overdose. 13,278. Red marked away way. Engine 174 and Maricopa 174. KDEC 9.

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Page at 7. Altered level of consciousness. Center Parkway in Washington Street. Medic 375. Page at 7.

traffic westbound 202, West 66. Nissan Pathfinder out of Glendale, 2124.

Ladder tender 571. Page at 7. Difficulty breathing. 19,550. North gun smoke road. Ladder tender 571. Page at 7.

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1: Traffic, Whistler, New York, 16 miles per 48.

45, all Mary Adams, 68 King, negative 1029, express 2 to 2028, 2015 Ford Escape out of Mesa at 2136.

0: 404 follow-up for District 5. The 1028 address is going to be the 1360 West Isabel Avenue, apartment number 1130. Vehicle is King 8 Adam, 2 Nora King, and this is going to be on a Chevy Impala. And it's supposed to be black.
1: That's
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K-9.

Possibly end of the highway going wrong way. Time delay was over 4 ago. 21 again.

contact the team. 3 3 9 2 6 Charlie White. 10 4

your call and some heads. Some of them are reporting to a tumult with one westbound, but all calls open into I-10-127. Eastbound to the 202 eastbound, some heads. Black male, black shirt, black short.

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West Chandler Boulevard. 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
1: Good, 4 West 1 3 2 1 8 6 5 6 4.

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0: traffic. Maybe eastbound 202 at milepost 15.
1: 2011, go ahead.

is 1029 for Charles 8, Adams 347, expires 6 of 2027. For 2016 Land Rover LR4 out of Tucson at 2226 hours.

29 for George 8 out of 347, expires 5 of 2027. For A2015, 4 Taurus, registered as subject out of Mesa at 22, 27 hours.

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Rescue 21, KDEC 9.

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1: Just for the better 10-20 for the 19-6, we're going to be about three quarters of a mile south of the Cleva on the right shoulder.
2: Yes, sir. I did advise them of your exact location, so they should be able to find you.
1: Perfect. Thank you so much.
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vessel calling at a 288. Medic 7. Ball injury. 777. West Chandler Boulevard. Medic 288. Medic 7.

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0: to respond to A-964 eastbound 202 mile post 44. Thank you. You're going to be looking for a silver sedan versus the median barrier. Unknown if it's blocking. It appears that they lost control and spun out. No occupant was seen getting out. The RP just stopped. That's nothing further. 2240 hours.
1: Silver Sedan, 10,946, West Sophie Street, LA-175, KDEC-9.
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1: 931.

Roger, flying the 964 eastbound to Mile Post 44. For HPTOC, it's going to be partially blocking the HOV facing the wrong way, adjacent to Gilbert off-ramp. That's access from Cooper at 2244 hours.

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0: do have zero patients. The chemicals on the ground are going to isolate the area and wait for a hazmat 2247.
1: Special call rescue 19. Payback 8. Still person. Sky Harbor Airport Terminal 3. Rescue 19. Payback 8.

It's all responding units to the 962 of hazardous material at Arizona Avenue on Chicago Street. Please continue in code 2.

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1: What was the business name? Alpha 148.

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Special call type is response 288. KS7. 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North Arizona Avenue. 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KS7.

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1: Hello, Tech
0: 8342. Fire 5597, we're about a mile north of Posey Butte on the west side of the road.
1: Tech 8342, I copy. About a mile north of Butte.

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0: 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Have a good night.
1: Ocean 1349, 10-4, have a good night. 2305.
2: Thank you.

0: 331 traffic westbound to 2F42.
1: 1331, go ahead.
0: 81 Adam, 8 William 6.
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1331 on the blind, negative 1029 for 81 out of 8 Williams, 6 expires, 5 of 2027 for 2015 Scion Coupe out of Gilbert at 2308 hours.

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Fire channel 87. 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Ladder tender 376. Fire channel 87.

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Kate F8. Difficulty breathing. 15,810. South 42nd Street. Rescue 43. Kate F8.

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0: Lane in the blind, coming negative 1029 for Paul Henry X-ray, Mary Adam, expires 2 of 2027 for a 2018 Chrysler 300 out of Flagstaff at 2321 hours.
1: This is copy traffic, 101 northbound, milepost 51.

0: copy 28. 2026, go ahead.
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For 2014, Ford Focus out of Chandler. Break for a second. 2026, Timmy, negative 1029 for John Henry Adam, 0 Henry 7, expires 6 of 2027. For 2026, Tesla Model Y. 23, 25.

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1: And Battalion 271, KDEC 7, code 825, West Number 35, and Battalion 271, KDEC 7. Ending 74, KDEC 8, 962, A202 South Mounted South 17th Avenue Eastbound on ramp. Ending 74, KDEC 8. Ending 272, Battalion 272.
0: Last unit with traffic on East 10-9, you're 10-1.
1: 33, West
2: 115, 10-22.
1: Battalion 272.
0: 10-4. 23-26.
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0: 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Powers.

East units copy attempt to locate eastbound US 60 milepost 183. This is eastbound US 60 milepost 183 for a blue passenger car spun out on the highway. Unknown state 1028 of 2 Boy 2 John 78. Return to no vehicle. Code 702 corrected and continued. Possibly chasing another vehicle, now passing Val Vista. Time delay is going to be 4:23:34.

14, copy 1038, Frank, 1051, multiple entries on your MDC, out at mile post 66, 202 northbound.

Engine 58, K-9, 962, A202 southbound at B-Quig, a northbound on ramp. Engine 58, K-9.

5372, deck 8, overdose, 5645, South 47th Street, engine 272, deck 8.

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Page at 7. Internal bleeding. 2121. West Elgin Street. Engine 283. Page at 7.

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1: Can I get your response to 1710 South Gilbert Road for a 961 hit and run to standby location? The incident occurred eastbound US 60 miles post 182. For a gray Toyota Yaris. There's no injuries. RP just needs a report at 2345 hours.

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2: 10-4, Ellery. Eastbound 202, left 160.
3: Special call rescue 11.
0: 2016, 10-4, 0055.
3: 111, South 24th Street. Rescue 11. K-Deck 8.

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1: Hello, 11. Can I get your response to the code 34 blocking westbound 202 mile post 45? Thank you. You're going to be looking for a small sedan that stopped and it was blocking the right lane, but the RP also advised that it may have pulled into a construction area. HPTOC has no contact at 0057.

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1: Go for it,
0: Eastbound 2, 2 mile 4 8. Another way. 10-4, 0-100 hours.

aquí en Guadalajara. Okay.

0: traffic, southbound 101, mile 58.
1: Special call latitude 76.
0: Flight 16, go ahead.
1: East Apache Boulevard.
0: Flight 2 Charles 2 Adam Franks.

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0: Hey, you got a subject asleep at the wheel. He's about 60 at the Gilbert off-ramp. I watched him not move through one of the light cycles. I'm not sure again.

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East Tunis copy, attempt to locate westbound 202 miles to 7. That's westbound 202 miles to 7 for Gray Chrysler 200 with an Arizona 1028 of Henry 5 Adam 202. Unable to maintain lanes. Random use of the blinker, driving approximately 45 miles an hour, merging onto the southbound 143. RP no longer has visuals, negative 1029 for Henry 5 Adam 202, expires 6 of 2027 for 2016 Chrysler 200 out of Phoenix. Time delay is 1 ago at 0133.

Control confirming you need 2016 to do your U-turn and block off the road for the 96.

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0: Browns responding to 33 Lincoln. He's on 60th, BMS Sports about it. Lincoln, Cordova, Albert, Frank, Speckle.
1: Which boards are they?
0: Visual, this is boards, I don't remember which locations they're at.

0: 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Westbound, Sima 60, long time press.
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umbilical cone at a 2811. Tate at 7. Internal bleeding. 6048. South Wilson Drive. Medic 2811. Tate at 7.

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Page of 7. Just pay. 733, North Gate Street. Net a 288. Page of 7.

engine 574, page 7, injured person, 44,170, West County Cobb Avenue, engine 574, page 7.

218 westbound. We're going to be looking for a resident. I will maintain this lane. Fluctuate speed 50 to 80. Last seen under Stapley is going to be a red Tesla with an environmental 1028 King Adam 1 Young Zebra. 1028 expires to 2027 to a 2024 Corvette. So it is eastbound the line. Yeah,

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Page 7. Kilberton. 4950. South Lindsay Road. Ladder 2811. Page 7.

0: approximately 20, 26. They exited the highway after hitting debris and are standing by off of McKellips and the country club at McDonald's, saying that debris is stuck underneath his vehicle. We're wondering if you guys can assist in removing it. Would you be available for that? Thank you, sir. They're going to be standing by the Silver Tree of the Prius. And 0232.
1: Copy that.
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Theta 7. Altered level of consciousness. 825. South River Drive. Engine 371. Theta 7.

Universal Calm at 271. Page 7. Altered level of consciousness. 825. South River Drive. Medic 271. Page 7.

0: 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Take a 7. Person down. 977. East Apache Boulevard. Ladder 10276. Take a 7.
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K-Deck 8. 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South 47th Street. Rescue 43. K-Deck 8.

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Page 7. 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

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Seizure. 9509. 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

0: 1350, going out of traffic, westbound 202 at 48 on Arizona Young, Victor Adam, 1 Mary 2.
1: Problem. 1525. 1350, 10-4-0-4-12.

1350 in the blind, negative 1029 for young Victor Adam, 1 Mary, 2, expires 6 of 2026 for a 2013 Nissan Maxima out of Gilbert at 0413.

Special call rescue 11. K-Deck 8. Back problem. 2425. South 24th Street. Rescue 11. K-Deck 8.

to respond to the unknown situation. Eastbound 202, milepost 6, something went through the driver's side window of the vehicle. Thank you. You're looking for a blue Hyundai Kona, pulled off right with the hazards on. Stating something went through the driver's side window, unsure if it was a rock or if they were shot at. I hope he has glass abrasions, that's refusing meds. Nothing further, 0415.

0: 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Confirming final stop location.
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2011 for HPTOC. It's going to be off right just east of Priest. That's access from Van Buren at 0418.

Castle Column at a 282. Payback 7. Silverton. 532. West Lindell Lane. Met a 282. 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

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Hey, deck 9. Diabetic problem. 1525 North 39th Avenue. 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Hey, deck 9.

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0: West Jackson Street. Rescue 1. Hey,
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1319. Sir, can I get your response to the 964 westbound 202, milepost 9?

0: 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With a white Chevy S10 and a white small SUV, unknown injuries. Somebody on location stated a person in a white SUV keeps grabbing their chest, blocking the number one lane. Fire and medical 1019. Multiple callers 0434.
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KZ7, 962, A202 Red Mountain at McClintock, westbound, east of. Engine to 18, KZ7,

units responding to the 962 blocking westbound 202 milepost 9 per HPTOC. It's going to be westbound 202 blocking lanes 3, 4, and off right prior to Scottsdale. Best access from Dobson at 0435.

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Paydeck 12, Silverton, 411, North Central Avenue. South Deputy, Car 958, Rescue 8, Car 959, and Battalion 1. Paydeck 12.

the 962 blocking westbound 202 mile post 9. For an additional caller, a secondary collision just occurred with a black Nissan. Nothing further at this time, 0441.

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Back problem. 3511. South Alder Drive. 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Page 7.

0: 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Edward 7, Adam 1, Adam 6.
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2: Central Column, Medic 275. Payback 7, 962. 8202 Red Mountain at Scottsdale, westbound, eastbound. Medic 275. Payback 7.

10, 8 at 9, 962, I 17 at West Jefferson Street, southbound underpass. Engine 10, 8 at 9,

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0: 1319 in the blind. Your 196 is going to be emergency towing. They're 1019 for both vehicles at this time, 0449. And 1319. It appears that there's going to be a dark SUV with front tire damage about 2 miles west of the main collision, blocking the HOV lane as well.
1: Can we get another unit started for that? We're a little busy here.
0: 2-4.

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0: 1551, was that you going, Kenny?
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0: 4-0, 4-52.

copy, attempt to locate westbound 202, milepost 54. That's westbound 202, milepost 544, white Dodge Ram pickup truck driving with no lights on. RP tried to get the ATL driver's attention with no response. RP no longer has visual. Time delay is 1 ago at 0453.

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0: 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Okay, I'm in the area of 85 Lincoln. Is there code 4 Endeavor for that?
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1: Let's get a standby one.

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K-deck 9. 962. I-17 at West Jefferson Street, southbound underpass. SP3. K-deck 9.

1350, code 20, your traffic just north of westbound 202, mile post 48. Four zero five oh six.

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K-Deck 8. Overdose. Two victims. 4737 East Broadway Road. Rescue 32 and Rescue 29. K-Deck 8.

0: 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Altered level of consciousness. 4370. 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Engine 2810. 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Special call rescue 21. 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I said 6 rescue 21.
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0: Tempo

0: the 2A for the SUV, the Chevy Suburban, the 1319 call. That's going to be one involved there, and it's also going to be involved with my two vehicles that I'll take just for this year. Copy the 2A.
1: 1028.
0: 11 put out of Charles David Frank 1482. It's going to be involved in both of these collisions.
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1: Sorry, I'm supposed to cover you, but can you please
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1: 10 for the Suburban and Solara are going to both be towed. You can put the Suburban, even though it's involved in both collisions, put it under my DR and I'll have it towed for mine.
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0: 1339 on the blind, negative 1029, 465 Adam, 7 Boyd, 3. Shows not associated with the vehicle. Previous vehicle is a 2017 Chevy Tahoe. Does this match?
1: It's a pole, not a boy. 65 Adam, 7 pole 3.
0: 10-4, I'll rerun it.

239 on the blind, negative 1029, 465 Adam, 7 Paul, 3, expires 11 of 2026. For 2018, Toyota Highlander out of Casa Grande at 5, near 530.

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Altered level of consciousness. 4370. 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Page at 7.

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South Deputy, Engine 2, Jet B1, Car 959, and Battalion 1, K-8.

0: 46, copy traffic, 101 northbound, 58.
1: 962, 46th Avenue and Southern Avenue. Engine 39, KDEC 9.
0: 46, go ahead. Mary Adams, 7 Henry Lincoln, we exit at Warner.
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746 on the blind, negative 1029 for Nora Mary Adams, 7 Henry Lincoln, expires 11 of 2026 for 2014 Volkswagen Passat out of Gilbert at 0545.

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Hey, that's 7. Difficulty breathing. 5424. Keep high and 3 and Meta 343. Hey, that's 7.

0: 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Car 959. Hey, deck 8.
1: 1339, code 20, air traffic, southbound 202, mile post 40. Just 40, 547.

0: 10-4-4, can you copy traffic southbound 101 at 4-4?
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0: 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Eastbound quad at the corner stop.
1: I copy. Eastbound quad at the corner stop at 0552.

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1: Vehicle's designated to go with the two different patrols, or do you want me to just let you know which one they hook up to?
0: All I know is the last comment on there is specific to the Suburban, so I do have the tow logs done for the specific vehicles, but if you need to change them, that's okay.
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0: Charleston 401, Sierra. Last unit going out on traffic, Southbound 101, mile post 43, call sign. Charleston 401, go ahead, 1028.
1: Adam 4, John 4, on a wrong Malibu.

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1: Mary 744, I copy, off left, 0559.

Charles, 121 on the blind, negative 1029 for 7, George Adams, 4 John, 4 expires 1 of 2027 for a 2024 Chevy Malibu out of Chandler. Break for a second. Mary 744, negative 1029 for 2 Zebra Adam, 55 Zebra, expires 1 of 2027 for a 2015 Ford F-150 out of Glendale at 0600.

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Heavy West Defender 8. Pay deck 8. Special call rescue 58. Pay deck 9. 962. 46th Avenue and Southern Avenue. Rescue 58. Pay deck 9.

Engine 44, Kate F9, altered level of consciousness, 6231, West McDowell Road, Engine 44, Kate F9.

4 for 1034 blocking westbound 2028. Our beat, not sure what's wrong with the vehicle. We want a 926. Tell you want to start it at 602.

0: Edward Key, confirm that location with the recorder.
1: Altered level of consciousness. 815, North 52nd Street. Engine 13, KDEC 8.

0: 13-4. I haven't heard back from the call taker yet. According to the coordinates, it looks like it's going to be the eastbound off ramp to McClintock, blocking the number one left turn lane.
1: 13-5-4, that counts for correct.
2: On ramp, westbound from McClintock.
0: BTOC on east.

0: Florida, Adam 002, expire 8/27/2023, miles out of Florence, breaker. 746 negative 1029, Point Mary Adam 663, Bravo 11 at 267, 25 Honda out of Gilbert 606.
1: 32 will be just north on ATS.
0: Just north on Arizona Ave at 606.

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K deck 9. First and down. 4625. West Thomas Road. Ladder tender 24. K deck 9.

0: 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Broadway Road in McClintock Drive. 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

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Altered level of consciousness. 6231. West McDowell Road. Rescue 915. 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

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K-Deck 8. Difficulty breathing. 15th Street and Van Buren Street. Rescue 8. K-Deck 8.

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1: Dan Horn, 650.

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1: 9746.
0: Charles Sam Robert 7560.
1: 16.
0: We're exiting. Going east up.
1: Exiting eastbound, negative 1029. Charles Sam Robert 7560, 727, 1015, Fort Fusion, subject to Gilbert at 660. Charles 121, 520, your stop, 101 at 43 south.
2: 4, thank you.
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Page 7.

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Paid at 9. Difficulty breathing. 11,650. West McDowell Road. 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Paid at 9.

0: 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Fire channel 87.
1: Westbound, copy traffic. Shutdown 101, southwest 44. George Frank on way to Silverado.
2: Step for 620.
0: 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LA-175, KDEC 9.

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1: Can you show me on the traffic stop? It's going to be westbound 202, mile post 10. Victor, Ida, Adam, Sam, Union, Nora.
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0: southbound. 101, milepost 47, copy your zone 2H.
1: Special 3.
0: Pearl 70, half 0737.
1: 626. Sam 0737, 10 to 28, 2019, Toyota Camry, out of Scottsdale, 627.

0: 204, copy traffic, northbound 101 at 48.
1: M44?
0: Arizona 2-1, Adam 2, stay employed on a blue, clear the 4 runner.

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1: Walter 837.

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That's what Elsie said.

0: Thank you for suicidal subjects. Southbound 101 at 44 on the talking stick overpass. It's going to be a white female, average built with blonde hair, wearing a flannel, standing on the opposite side of the barricade of the overpass. We're starting Scottsdale PD.
1: Can you go ahead and clear me for my traffic stop, and I'll be 19 to that.
0: 10-4 at 632.
1: Clear my traffic stop with a warning, please.
0: 10-4 at 632.

0: Southwest.
1: Southbound 202 in Guadalupe. 28 is 8 Zebra Frank Victor 560 California.
0: Engine 375. Difficulty breathing. 10:03 West Washington Street. Engine 375. Page 7.

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1: 74, 8 of 7, altered level of consciousness.
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1: 1, West Yoka Lane, engine 574, 8 of 7.
0: Four six fifty eight northbound. What? Sam yelled at him 188 and changed it all other. 4637.

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Pay deck 9. Silverton. 4825. West Miller Drive. Engine 58. Pay deck 9.

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Fire panel delayed. Fire alarm indication. 358. East Rozier Road. Engine 22. Fire panel delayed. Engine 38. K deck 8. Fall injury. 12033. South 46th Street. Engine 38. K deck 8. Special call rescue 43. K deck 8. Fall injury. 12033. South 46th Street. Jesse 43. K deck 8.

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1: What?
0: It is a unknown state. I can't read it. It's a temporary tag. Red Hyundai Sonata.
1: 6.21.

0: traffic on northbound 101, mouth of 44, come here, 03.
1: Good.
0: 9 Adam, 6 Mary Zebra.
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1: 7-4-6, go ahead, stop at Southbound 101 at 5-0.
0: Go ahead.
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0: 29 Flyers, 9 of 27, 2025 Mercedes-Benz, out of Cardiff Valley, 644.
1: Westbound 60 near the 101 South Ramsey.

0: 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Also, 1144.
1: That's
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2: Come on, it's 48.

27.46, negative 10.29, expires 4.27, South Reed, with a Highlander, get a channel break. 27.46, negative 10.29, expires 5.28, 2019, Tesla Model 3 out of 10.8, 648.

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Difficulty breathing. 5900, South Gilbert Road. Engine 287, page X7.

0: traffic, southbound 101, milepost 57.
1: Come on, 663.

0: 454 northbound.
1: Good.
0: Lincoln 2523 74.
1: Come on, 656.

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Flight is 11 of 2026 on a 2023 Chevy Malibu.

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KDEC 9. Silverton. 605. North 99th Avenue. Engine 161. KDEC 9.

0: 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Page at 7. Difficulty breathing. 2811. Page at 7. Special call Battalion 281 and Crisis Response 288. Page at 7. Code 5900. South Gilbert Road. Battalion 281.
1: Barry, 744, copy traffic northbound 101 at 50.
2: Barry, 744.
1: 6 Adam, 9 X-ray Lincoln on a gray infinity.
0: 5333, East Thomas Road.
1: 100 hours. 732 northbound 101 at 49, copy 28.

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0: 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I'm complete. Perry 731. Perry 7, thank you.
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traffic. 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
1: 7-8.
2: Copy, traffic, southbound 101 at 49.
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0: 21, I get negative 1039 and the D split return all the way. Bernice, yes, Templeton, westbound 60 from 189, one to go. East, yes, westbound 60 from 189, one to go. It's for a black Jeep. There's Crescent Hydro, State 1028, Lincoln Ocean, Sam, 3 Robert, Robert, no return, Arizona. Front tires are shaking. There's your penal on your visual. Under Templeton, 714.
1: 747, northbound. Henry, George, 96.
0: 21 delayed, return charge, shrink Adam 2, Adam Charles, Adam 3, 27, 714, crash in 7, 24, 4-150, Adam Mesa, that's 714.
2: Traffic, northbound Price, on baseline.
1: 96.

46, negative 10.9, here's Charles Bar, Henry George, 96, 75, 72, that's 15, Chevy Silverado, to subject heading Gilbert. Ford Ranger, that company out of Gilbert, 10-15.

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0: Relay a message at 730 for me. Way down, keep clear. 45 in the QT, McDowell, and 101. Leave. Recover direct.
1: Northbound 202 28 just south of. Not sure what it is yet. Trying to get clarification. So far, it just says 0926. Put in as for debris. I'll update you when I know 7-7.

0: Charlie Club, Northbound 1148.
1: Air 736.
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1: Okay.

0: 46 to 55 northbound.
1: 746.
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2: 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K-Deck 9. Just paying. 13,218 West Fairmont Avenue. Engine 174 and Maricopa 171. K-Deck 9.

0: 746 negative 1029, Arizona, no record, 9 Tom Young, 05, speed south.
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Pre-PTOC 202 westbound, blocking HOV number 1 prior to Scottsdale access to option.

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1: Adam, 312, David on a gray Nissan Altima.
2: 728.

0: Charles 1, copy traffic, westbound 202, mile post 2.
1: Charles 1,
0: Adam, 0, William 6, West Silver Highlander.
2: 36 traffic, South Southbound 1146.
1: Down 4731 North.

0: 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Looks like somebody's requesting meds for the driver of the black Dodge Challenger. 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
2: 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KF7. Abdominal pain. 9508.
3: 746, 52 northbound.
0: 3746.
3: Bunking Adam 013. Maybe a double stop if the other one decides to follow.
0: Definitely. Yeah, 32.
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0: Go ahead.
4: David Adam, Adam 3S straight north. It's going to be a white Kia Optima. She's got a left rear flat nose there. We're going to be northbound, fuel through at about 28. Coordinate with her, making arrangements for some assistance from a family member.
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3: 746, it's going to be a double stop, dash 28 for the second car. 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

0: second, 9 Young Apple, 0 Henry 7, negative 1029, 9 27, 1990, Honda, the subject of Tucson at 233.
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0: 174 point. Central, you got an unknown situation, westbound 101 at 33 on the off ramp of 64th for an orange car that's blocking the right lane with a driver that appears to be slouched over in the seat. Asking if we have a unit close. It looks like you're the closest, it's not 10-6.
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0: for info. I have also undercover agencies here on my suggestion. They're helping me out. I'm going to pull by this Challenger that needs a 926 off-right. This is disabled.
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2: This is my camera, please call me out at the left truck stop driver vehicle by 13.
1: Yeah, 47, 47.

0: 34 westbound 202 at 12. Westbound 202 at 12 for Red Mitsubishi, MCSO Vance, and press ring jumper cables.
1: Okay.
0: 744, I didn't get you 1028.

0: 46 for 99 situation, westbound 60 at 177. The gray Nissan passenger car and a blue Ford Edge. They appear to be road raging with each other. They're stopped in the number 3 lane with a male outside the SUV now verbally arguing with the 101 in the gray Nissan passenger car.
1: 746, all right.
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0: advise the Blue 4 that is now mobile westbound again in the HOV lane at 173. I know if anything's still blocking.
1: Special call rescue 32. KDEC 8. Overdose.
2: Area 746, I was pointing to the same POC, can see if anything's blocking.
0: HPC is standing.
3: Yeah, go ahead.
0: Westbound 60 at 177, had a report of a vehicle blocking at number 3. Now the other vehicle involved possibly left, can you just check the blocking? Thank you, 751.
1: Ladder 1023, North 14th Street. Ladder 1020, K-Deck 8.

0: 33. 926 is stuck in the bank up there asking if they can take the shoulder up to you.
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0: 1311, are you still east of 186? 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
0: 7-6-9. All right, traffic back open. Everything's off right.
1: All off right. So we're doing it.
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0: 51
1: northbound William 4 Adam 4 William 0.
2: Fall injury. Sky Harbor Air Force Terminal 4S4 Concourse. Squad 19. K-8.

Vessel call rescue 17. Hey, deck 8. Still person. 6823, North 14th Street. Jet Ski 17. Hey, deck 8.

0: 10 12 feet eastbound 202 from 62 for red SUV with a mattress tied on top. It seems to be floating in the air 45 to 90 degrees. RP is considering it hazardous. They're trying to get the driver's attention and no contact. 804.
1: I got no contact. 38.
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0: 736, can't take debris, 56 northbound.
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0: Hopped up, that is going to be my subject. 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Pretty good.
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0: Alright, 7463, stuff on the kill.
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0: 1351.
1: 365 Lincoln is going to be related to my collision. I'll give her a call if you can just combine those two calls.
0: Yeah, 1313.

Marshall, call Rescue 1. K-Deck 8. Silverton. 602. North First Avenue. Rescue 1. K-Deck 8. Engine 282. K-Deck 7. Just came. 555. North Federal Street. Engine 282. K-Deck 7.

0: Traffic stop northbound 11 coming through.
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1: Are you waiting for a 926 or they're actually on arrangement?
2: No, we're waiting for one.
1: It's just Rambo Old Town's on a 1021 advising that someone on scene had told them to leave. I'm coming back.
2: Thank you.
1: 818.
2: Can you check with 1318 and make sure there wasn't communication with him that the other party was getting their own or something? Can you hit the Challenger? Can they go with us, so I'd like to make sure that.

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Yes, 261. Hey, that's two.

10 from 157, now 5 ago, it's a Grayport pickup with an extending cab and a red trailer.

Engine 343, and then at 343, KDEC 7, pending, 9619, South Kaiei Bao Nai, engine 343, and then at 343, KDEC 7.

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0: We have a debris call at milepost 44. You can clear it. 8 I just took care of it.
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1: Traffic stop, outbound 101. 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

0: 3, Mary's confirmed. Come up there. They're asking to meet on the northwest corner of Country Club McKillop's with Carl's Jr.
1: You can show me 19 here in a second. We'll be there in probably about 10 minutes.
0: No problem. I'll stay clear.

0: 7465 northbound.
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0: 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I'll get to the rest here in a minute.
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0: 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One of my drivers played a back pain, well, both of them played a back pain, but one of them might be a little bit disoriented.
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0: AFL was a vehicle off look. They're asking for a traffic break. They're going to be northbound 101 at Cox & Stick.
1: Up there, 6-9 up there for McDowell.
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1: 8. 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I got that brake going for ADOT.
2: Yeah, for Mary Sound 360F. 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
0: 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ADOT 7. 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North El Dorado Drive. 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
1: West 86, traffic stop, Southwest 1-1-47.
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1: 13-10,
0: you higher, 19. 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

0: Central Column, headed 289.
1: Control 29, current 64, blocking westbound 60 to 182.
0: Meta 289, KDEF 7.
1: Blocking northbound 1 on 60.

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1: Engine 2841, Kate at 7, altered level of consciousness, 855, South Dobson Road.
0: Blue left in.
1: Kate at 7.
0: Control 29, I'm having a turnaround. I was running on top of Stapley. Do you have a high sign? I didn't see it at all going through Stapley.
2: Control 29, doesn't look like you should be killed. He's got eyes on him. Area 746, heavy missile 34 blocking northbound 101 at 60.
1: 4405, East Sky Harbor Boulevard.
2: Now for northbound 101 at 60 for Silver Acura, block the center lane with a flat tire, the 101.

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0: just before, can you come east for traffic, southbound 101 at 49?
1: Okay, 744, you're 1020 again.
0: Northbound 101 at 49.
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0: Arizona, Tom David, Adam 4, Adam Paul on a brown on.
1: Adam 4, Adam Paul, 527, 2023, Maki, Adam Maricopa, 846.

0: 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Have any contact from Gilbert to stay, please. 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
1: 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I'll double check the 64 and off.

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South Windy Road. 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
1: Am I close to Detroit? It's going to be 1018. How are you doing? Being a temporary 2-3, William 4573.
2: That's RG 53.
0: Engine 171, K-9, Hill Person, 209,
3: East. Mary 732, can you take debris eastbound 202 at 11? I'm going to make a quick stop at that IPM.
2: Yeah, you can go with the whenever you're...
3: Northbound 101 at 48, I got to catch up to it first.
2: Jeffrey, T-53. Result negative 1029, you're on 23 William 4573, 1 at 25, 77 should be Tahoe at a Litchfield Park at T-54.
1: One copy traffic, eastbound 202, Mount Pope 7.
2: Charles 1-2.
1: Adam, 0 Victor 7.
2: Yeah, we're heading.
1: 732, copy that 28. 746,
4: code 34. You can pull it back to Lava and pull me a 961. I'll take care of it.
2: Jaguar Mary 732, go ahead.
1: Henry Mary Adam, 5 Lincoln 7.
2: That's 854.

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1: 7 Victor 7, 7 to 27, 10 to 20, BMW 230 in Cornville.

0: here, Arizona 28 on three vehicles.
1: 13 engine go.
0: 708, it'll be black in color. Definitely needs a 926.
1: Confirm the first character was King.
0: 19. It was King 7 out of 708, black Honda. Speed 926.
1: Yeah, we're going to second.
0: Three young Adam, five George Sam, to the gray color. I need a 926.
1: Right, go ahead, sir.
0: Third one is going to be Henry Mary Adam, four boy Mary Adam, white color. Will be a 926 as well.
1: Step 4857.
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0: Report taken. I can see back around eastbound 60 Greenfield on ramp. A white passenger car, looks like a gray passenger car off right. I'll go get turned and see if that's a collision or code 34.
1: Definitely, big camera at 27 out of Florida.
0: Airshot 36, sir.
1: This is crew of Del Campo. This is young Ida Sam, Edward Cohn. Date of birth is 11-3 of 90 on a female. Have a little if you need that too.
0: Go ahead,
1: 611-225-56100.
0: 10-4-8-4-4,
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5: Hey, could you pull me a DR number, please, and if you can give it to me over the radio?
0: 10-4, are you ready for it? Ida 260-60503. Again, Ida 260-503.
5: It's also going to be Mesa PD involved on this.
0: 10-4-10-9-7-4-4, you're negative 10-29, Charles R. William, 4-3-6-5-3-28, 2018 Jeep Renegade out of Phoenix at 9-0.

Ladder Tender 22, K Deck 9, Bill Burton, 1116, West Broadway Road. Ladder Tender 22, K Deck 9.

0: 732, I can take that debris fall. Where was that?
1: ASAP 202 at 11 for sheet metal or a plastic condo cover in the second and third, just prior to almost full breach for TSA access stops.
2: 490. Ladder 10, K-Deck 9. Difficulty breathing. 1139, North 27th Avenue. Ladder 10, K-Deck 9.

0: traffic is light enough. Can I just grab it, or should I bring in a traffic brake? 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
0: For 479 wing of the debris, down to 211, can you advise if he needs to bring in a brake or traffic light enough to be able to get it on natural?
1: 10, south 108th drive.
0: Number 906.

0: 28 southbound 101 for 4414, I got for a red semi, driver to left 1021, unable to maintain lane, no further 90 or so.
1: I can probably handle it. Thank you.
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0: after 4 Jenkins. There's going to be multiple vehicles here waiting for their own IP assist. If you get any calls for a collision, please report that.
1: Yeah, I got that.

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34 8 Joseph, southbound 31. Here's a temporary downwind, madam. 8 4 8. Correction. Downwind, madam. 4 4 8. And I got another vehicle just pulled up. It's probably the owner.

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Rescue 908. KDEC 8. Engine 39. KDEC 9. Seizure. 1915, West Southern Avenue. Engine 39. KDEC 9.

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Fire panel A7.

0: southbound, corner watch, high six. Copy, quick. Boy, young King, 1560. Step ahead, 990.
1: 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Silverson, 3702. 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
0: 732, we'll be going just east on quad. 4-6.

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Difficulty breathing, 1139, North 27th Avenue. Just 23, 8 at 9.

0: 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Big Al, 1988.
1: 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Jet Q-34. K-9.

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West Lower Buckeye Road. Rescue 915. Pay deck 9.

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Paid a 6. Check pain. 24,421. West Benedict Road. Engine 701. Paid a 6.

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2: 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Engine 284, Ada 7.

0: Northbound 101, 57.
1: 6.
0: Zebra 5, Adam 1, Davis 7.
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home headed 273, Cadet 7, fall injury, 1801, East Guadalupe Road, medic 273, Cadet 7,

Westbound 101 from 42 for a black Toyota Prius. All stuck the wall, swerving all over the road. All the mail was appeared. So here's a visual. And reception 293.

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Fall injury. 1875, East Guadalupe Road. Ending 1877, Page at 7.

Eastbound 10, 162 on the land, first half on ramp. Black County 25 versus Black County Elantra, full drivable off right.

0: Yes, Medic, copy that. Missing elderly advisory out of Peoria PD in Metro West. ACS, copy, a missing elderly out of Metro West area in a vehicle. That'll be a red 2008 Center View, Arizona, Charles Frank William, 9470. Again, a red 2008 Center View, Charles Frank William, 9470. Subject's first to Michael, last of career, date of 3/22/45. Crashed in the garage door and then left one scene in the area of Wake Pleasant Parkway and Pinnacle Peak Road about 20 ago. And this is located 930.
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State Westbound 10 from 16701 ago. The black dually hauling vehicles getting a white van and another passenger car. Swerving, crossing the satellite, no further. 710 to 10 State 943.

732, we're going to go east on Warner. On Warner at 944. Just kidding. Hello, we're going to go west on Warner. 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

0: 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Injured person. 1875. East Guadalupe Road. Medic 374. Page 7.
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K-Deck 8. Altered level of consciousness. 1431, East Southern Avenue. Medical response 28. K-Deck 8. Jesse 57 and Engine 57. K-Deck 9. Stabbing. Stage for TV. 9406. South 33rd Avenue. Jesse 57 and Engine 57. K-Deck 9.

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JetC-903, KDEC-1, pull up. Station 28, JetC-903, KDEC-1.

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0: So this collision happened on Wadsworth Pass Boulevard, just

0: 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Copy traffic 202 westbound mile plus 1.
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0: Star 6181, top 3. Hey, 7 pigeon. It's on a 77346 Adam. It's on a trailer.
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2: Bartender 6.

0: 24 degrees, southbound 101 at 46.
1: 13 by 419.
0: Southbound 101 at 46, for unknown object in the center lane. Nobody else southbound at 10 or 7.

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Engine 11, and Rescue 11, K-Deck 8, Code 2424, East McDowell Road, Engine 11, and Rescue 11, K-Deck 8. Special call Rescue 28, K-Deck 8, Jeff Payne, 358, East Rosier Road, Rescue 28, K-Deck 8.

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Fire channel delay. Structure fire. 3103, east Broadway road. Engine 23, engine 32, jet Q 32, engine 903, ladder 22, battalion 272, drone 1, north deputy, and battalion 7. Fire channel delay.

0: 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I just want an update.
1: Number 33, can you check in code 34, eastbound 60 at 185?
0: 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You have nothing showing. 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
1: Debris eastbound 202 at 2 for scrap metal and HOV at 10:30.

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0: closely, West Side 10 for 167 for you. It's a black Volvo sedan, swerving as a 101 driver that keeps looking at the passenger side. RV says visual, end of Templo, 10-3-0.
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He'll be terminating plan at 10:38, and units will be going double with the assembly.

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0: 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I got a male fast out on the vehicle.

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1: Okay, 10-4, 10-4, 10-4, 10-4, 10-4, 10-4, 10-4, 10-4, 10-4, 10-4, 10-4, 10-4, 10-4, 10-4, 10-4, 10-4, 10-4, 10-4, 10-4, 10-4, 10-4, 10-4, 10-4, 10-4, 10-4, 10-4, 10-4, 10-4, 10-4, 10-4, 10-4, 10-4, 10-4, 10-4, 10-4, 10-4, 10-4, 10-4, 10-4, 10-4, 10-4, 10-4, 10-4, 10-4, 10-4, 10-4, 10-4, 10-4, 10-4, 10-4, 10-4, 10-4, 10-4, 10-4, 10-4, 10-4, 10-4, 10-4, 10-4, 10-4, 10-4, 10-4, 10-4, 10-4, 10-4, 10-4, 10-4, 10-4, 10-4, 10-4, 10-4, 10-4, 10-4, 10-4, 10-4

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1: Service 33, do you see any damage from a collision?
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1: You copy?
0: Yeah, 10-4. And see if we can get the local PD to have whoever's on scene right now, just give them a 21 or when I get on scene for,
1: 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So, 3 fire is coming 97. 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

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Injured person. 41,175. West Countdown Road. 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Engine C-72. 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Fire alarm indication. 5865. South Irene Road. Engine C-72. Fire panel A-7.

0: 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West Queen Creek Road. Engine 285.
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0: Silverton, 300, East Rio Dorado Parkway, Medic 2.
1: Yeah.

0: for the target.
1: Will be gold. I'll grab this right here and back.
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0: Radio with Clint. I still haven't heard anything from Mesa PD. Can you try that again, please?
1: Exactly what kind of closure you're looking for. Is it a certain lane or goal lane?
0: For right now, we're just going to shut down HOVI.
1: Got it. And what was there, sir?

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1: Able to do a traffic breaker service 12. He's underneath the 101 on the 202 westbound with a Joe 34 motorcycle off left. Also move it off right. Thumbs are in.

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Fire feral and 9.

0: 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Maricopa 174.
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Michael Cohn, headed 285. Page 7. Altered level of consciousness. 2177. West Queen Creek Road. Meta 285. Page 7. Engine 39. Page 9.

Engine 287, go ahead. All right, copy. This will be a false alarm. We have a worker replacing a smoke detector. You'll be going available shortly.

2915. Paid at 9. Just came. 11. North 71st Avenue. Engine 915. 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

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KDEC 9. First and down. 8202 on Baseline Road. Engine 58. KDEC 9.

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Cave at 7.

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Page 7. Assault. 45342. West Madison Avenue. Engine 575. Page 7.

0: 3-6-7-8-7-3-2 for debris northbound 101 at 56.
1: 3-6-7-8-7-3-2 for debris northbound 101 at 56.
0: Yeah, we're northbound 101 at 56 for a tire blocking
1: at
0: number 3
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0: on the 20.
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0: northbound walking number 2 adjacent to the baseline access Guadalupe.
1: 11-32.

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Can we get a AC unit to the hospital? Get an update on the subject.

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Page 7. Fall injury. 6448. South McClintock Drive. Ladder 10 to 73. Page 7. Station 288, engine 2841, K-1.

0: Five, four. Another debris is outbound 101 at 39. RP said that there was a gray rolled up piece of fabric that flew into the highway and then rolled off west. Wasn't sure if there's anything else. HPTLC has no contact with blind spot.
1: 13, 5-4. Clear that call, please.
0: Depa, call it three.
2: Ladder 175, KDEF 9. Internal bleeding, 107th Avenue and Roosevelt Street. Ladder 175, KDEF 9.
0: Your 962 is eastbound, block number 3 at Crimson.

1917, Paydeck 8, Hillperson, 1919, East Camelback Road, 1917, Paydeck 8.

0: Hospital, take Kona, District 6, westbound I-10 from 175, port.
1: Engine 24.
0: ACS, westbound I-10 from 175, 4, go from road Toyota Prius, forcing their way in between vehicles, tailgating, swerving. RP no longer has a visual, and attempt to locate it. Hello, 41.
1: Central call rescue 915, KDEC 9, code 4845, West McDowell Road. Rescue 915, KDEC 9.

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K-Deck 9. Internal bleeding. 107th Avenue and Roosevelt Street. Maricopa 173. K-Deck 9.

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Payback 8. Still person. 1919. East Camelback Road. Rescue 17. Payback 8.

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KF7. Just came. 2330. North Elmwood School Road. Engine 282. KF7.

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Ladder Center 22, K Deck 8.

0: 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K-deck 7. Difficulty breathing. 2200. North.
1: 13-4 debris westbound 202 at 19.
0: 257. K-deck 7.
1: 13-4 19. Westbound 202 at 19. Between the HME and the number 1, it's a ladder at 1-3-0.

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KDEC 7. Check welfare. 2010. South Alma School Road. Ends in 285. KDEC 7. VS 276. KDEC 2. Crisis care. 3500. South Aurora Road. VS 276. KDEC 2.

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Park problem. 2021. South Alma School Road. 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Page 7.

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Injured person requiring extrication. 6201, West German Street. Engine 34, Engine 915, Jet Q-34, Heavy Rescue Tender 44, and Battalion 3, K-Deck 11. Crisis Response 9. KDEC 2. Crisis Care. 3227, South 73rd Drive. Crisis Response 9. KDEC 2.

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1: 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Fire alarm indication. 5609, South Central Avenue. 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Fire channel delayed.

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38, copy a central location, closing CF3, southbound 101 on 39, 20 go, go Honda CRV, occupied time shoot, unable to maintain landing, go central location, go now.

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KDEC-9. Park problem. 5546. West Roosevelt Street. SQ-25. KDEC-9. Ladder tender 22. KDEC 8. Hill Burton. 4415. South 28th Street. Ladder tender 22. KDEC 8.

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Meta 341 and Engine 342. 8F7.

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Engine 1, K-Deck 8.

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Hey, deck 8. 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Sky Harbor Airport Terminal 4S3 Concourse. 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Hey, deck 8.

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Diabetic problem. 1125. South Alma School Road. Engine 288. 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

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K-Deck 8. 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South 28th Street. 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K-Deck 8.

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0: 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The Kimmy command, go ahead. McKimmy Command, I copy, you're parked in the front parking lot. We do not have the RP on the phone any longer. 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
1: Into a photo ahead.
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copy. 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You're having radio issues inside. You have isolated it to the electric system. You have ventilation in progress and evacuation. What was the chemical?

0: 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Also, Engine 204 wants to know if you need them to bring Squad 204.
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1: 13, he's still copy, traffic. He's now with Harry West, Montana, Wild 5-4.
0: Okay.
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0: 11 Franklin 6, 2020, Tesla Model 3 to Evelyn Flores out of Scottsdale. Over to course. 204, I copy your en route with the squad. What was your ETA? Copy, 25 minute ETA. Go ahead.

0: 34 blocking, westbound 202, about 43, way white, box truck, and number 2 lane, access from Bell Vista.
1: M460-182.
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Okay, how are you there for follow-up at Howard Health for District 11?

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0: 281, you're assuming the Kimmy Command. The command post will be to the east of the incident. You have the building evacuated and isolated the area. You'll be denying entry.
2: Control 1 at 3
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And go ahead. Command, you have two Haztecs that went in with meters to confirm no chemical readings. 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
2: Okay, hold on, call 34 off, right? Talk to us, 4, have a clear.
0: I'm at 202 on 4. 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

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Arizona, Sam 2 Adam, Signal Young, going in and out of lane. Almost went over to the 1-1-K, and then 6-B, and then 6-B, 6-B, 6-B, 6-B, 6-B, 6-B, 6-B, 6-B, 6-B, 6-B, 6-B, 6-B, 6-B, 6-B, 6-B, 6-B, 6-B, 6-B, 6-B, 6-B, 6-B, 6-B, 6-B, 6-B, 6-B, 6-B, 6-B, 6-B, 6-B, 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

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Call rescue 17, KDEC 8, Silverton, 1348, East Coulter Street. Rescue 17, KDEC 8.

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Hey, Dad, too. 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Engine 38. Hey, Dad, too.

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I think we are getting emergency traffic from...

0: copy. You confirm SWAT and Interscope are okay. 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RP is going to work on getting someone there for the electrical panel, and you are going available as your symbol at 1315.
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0: 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We're just going to be off-right just before the off-ramp.
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KDEC 8.

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Rescue 62, 8-9,

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Payback 8. Heat related illness. 19th Avenue and Encanto Boulevard. SC903. Payback 8.

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1: We have reports of a fight. Telephone 202 at 32. Black male and black female punching each other on the right shoulder.
0: Ladder tender 373, pay deck 7, person choking, 3355, South Dorsey Lane, ladder tender.
1: Say, can you call me on that flight as well, 19760 in Alma School? 3361, number 15, Phil.
2: Elliot from the water. There was nobody out with me on the right shoulder.
1: How about this,

0: 5011. On the 10th lane, heavy northbound 202 at 34 between Warner and Elliott.
1: Northbound between Warner and Elliott.
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0: 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Heavy left, Tender 8, K-Deck 8.
1: Going to the fight, should you see you guys have negative contact?
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0: understand southbound 202 from 33 to 36, no contact, we can't close it.
1: Thank you, Scott.

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How close is it, John?

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Hey, deck 7. Difficulty breathing. 3319, North Perry Plains. Engine 282. Hey, deck 7.

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1: 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First Avenue and McKinley Street. Engine 2, K-Deck 8.

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Seed related illness. 2nd Street and Washington Street. Engine 1. K-Deck 8. 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K-Deck 8. It's all. 1st Avenue and McKinley Street. Jet 2-1. K-Deck 8.

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Page 7.

0: Go ahead.
1: You available for debris, Charlie 101 at 55 to the US 60 eastbound transition ramp. Unknown debris, blocking number 1 lane. White female with glasses, head of them to locate, for this is first.

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He's related illness. 2nd Street in Washington Street. SQ3, K-8.

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Page 7. Allergic reaction. 1245. West Elliott Road. Engine 343. Page 7.

0: Godspeed and then proceed. Fine. Hey, Victor, can somebody just one last name? It's going to be Sam, Adam, Adam, Victor, Edward, David, Robert, Adam. First name's going to be John Ocean Cam Edward, and then the middle initial is going to be Adam. Date of birth, February the 5th, 1993. I also got a social for you. Come on. The 600-277-7903.
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0: 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Heavy left speed 1044. 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Heavy west speed tender 44. K-deck 9. 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

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K-9. Injured person. 2650. South 99th Avenue. SQ62. K-9.

Westbound. Your turn. It's got to turn at 32nd. You can access from there as well.

0: 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Patrol 3.
1: I don't hear a call on it. He had a blocking code 34 eastbound.
0: What's the

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Check welfare. 2336. North 32nd Street. Ladder tender 12. Pay deck 8.

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0: 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He's showing 19 Metro Brooklyn with London. And did we ever check if there's detention officers down there?
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1: 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Altered level of consciousness. 1440, East Broadway Road. Medic 273. KDEC 7. Engine 321. Fire panel A9. 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

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Paid at 9. Allergic reaction. 9191. West Buckeye Road. 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
1: Left 40, can you continue me at 13, please?
0: 12, 40, top 1. Okay, top 1.

Metro 13 unit for 19 people blocking, eastbound US 60 at 135. Harley Davidson, Mr. Silver Honda, blocking right lane.

a 273. Ada 7. 962 in Baldy A motorcycle. US 60 at South McClintock Drive eastbound east of. Latitude 73. Ada 7.

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Page 7. Chief related illness. 2301. East Southern Avenue. Medic 272. Page 7.

4, West Lake Atlanta 164, Brown Chevy Malibu and a black Jeep. Off right, language barrier with RP.

0: take a close 34 northbound 101 at 50 for a black suit of Prius, shattered windshield, needing an escort off the highway.
1: Super.
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0: 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This is going to be Black Dodge Nitro, Arizona, Charles Paddock 5516. That vehicle comes back to a subject out of Chandler. It's ours.
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copy. It's up below key. Go 293. Southbound 101, 61, 6 to go. Possible 13 to 1 diver. Gray Chevy Avalanche, North 78. Serving in traffic going in out of lane. Almost collided with other vehicles. Driver's going to be white male, bald. Left 1 on my shirt. 53 close.

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Good afternoon. Can you show me 10-8? And I'll be at Santa Avery for training.

Special call medic 274. Page 7. Still person. 1038. East Caroline Lane. Medic 274. Page 7.

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1: 2320, West Benjamin Road, 10 to 39, KDEC 9.

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Engine 173, K-Deck 9.

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1: Post-person, I can hit it to

0: taxi, copy, that's up below 2-4-6-8. 3, Southbound 101 on 35, Chugo, black Mercedes. Then, Arizona Partial, Henry 18. Serving, going over, under the speed limit, almost around Field Road. Serving the HOV lane. And with the same speed, handle the top locate, 15, 41 hours.
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1362. 1362, go ahead. 1362, you can 1022, we'll see 961 that occurred on signal view to turn over to Mexico City.

157, state at 9. 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Engine 57, state at 9.

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1: South 7? 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

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Engine 29, pay deck 8. 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Engine 34, pay deck 9.

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K-Deck 8. Seth Payne. 4501, East Thomas Road. Engine 12, and Rescue 29. K-Deck 8. Heavy left speed tender 44. K-Deck 9. Difficulty breathing. 1647, North 72nd Lane. Heavy rescue tender 44, K-9.

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South Central Avenue. 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
1: 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Hey, Decade.

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0: 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Stay deck 8.
1: 6-1, copy traffic. Southbound 101 at 5-4.
0: 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Stay deck 8.
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0: 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K-8. Chest pain. 13,842. South 40th Street. Medic 343. K-8.
1: Cherokee Union, copy. Simple, okay. Westbound, ICM 152 for the MYK sedan. Where they cut off several vehicles. Code 693. Cross all lanes and brake checking. Code 702. Westbound, ICM 152. Southwest Street, up. Central, 961 in run, standby University in 18th place.

740 and engine 702. K deck 8. 962 involving a motorcycle. 4731, South 237th Drive. Menace 3240 and engine 702. K deck 8. Special call rescue 28. K deck 9. Still person. 830, West Alta Vista Road. Jet C 28. K deck 9.

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